0: Die junge Nacht.
1: 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Der ARD.
2: I wanna dance by water beneath the Mexican sky. Drink some margaritas by swinging blue lights. Listen to the mariachi play at midnight. Are you with me? Are you with me?

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0: 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Respect you like a lover.
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0: Really live. 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

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I'm automatic, quarterback, I ain't talking second, pack it up, I don't panic back.

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That you've never heard about this thing going around, spinning in circles. This thing that's changing lives. You've never heard about it? The thing is right there.

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Remain calm. 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Somehow, while the party was in progress, an unidentified frequency has been existing in the system for some time, and